Drink some margaritas by string of blue lights. Listen to the mariachi play at midnight. Are you with me? 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

0: Drink some margaritas by swinging blue lights. 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Are you with me? Are you with me?
1: Kofetkanje na soncu, dolgi sprehodi po prebujajoči se naravi in pomlad na Radiu Kranj.

years can a mountain exist before it is washed to the sea? Yes, and how many years can some people exist before they're allowed to be free? Yes, and how many times can a man turn his head and pretend that he just doesn't

Filipa je pomlad, ko se imaš na komrad. Uživaj z Radijom Kran, tvoji najljubši hiti. When your legs don't work like they used to before, and I can't sweep you off of your feet,

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2: You may say I'm a dreamer, but I'm not the only one.
1: Pesmi, ki jih